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0: 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Cross streets are between N. Sutter Street and North American Street.
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4: 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He's still breathing. Can you, we're getting on the crosstown right now from the 5. Can you have an AMR meet us at speedy, please?
3: 10-4, Sergeant, copy.
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0: 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Cross streets are between S. Center Street and South El Dorado Street.
1: Is it coming?
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the special cars with 2779. 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And he's with another male and female wearing a tube top and jeans on the side of Sherman. Any units to respond to 12779 and call 3578578. Repeat for Company 9, Medic 28. Pete has been requested for 87-year-old male, down and responsive inside. Family member outside advising unable to gain access. Pete has been requested 476 East Essex off of Southern American.

0: This is resident 4574, 76 East Essex. Old male, fuller ass. Aren't able to get in, they're gonna have to force entry. Any unit chilling. East 1079.
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At 5864, North State Route 99 EFR Road, number 21. Cross streets are between N State Route 99 WFR Road and East Hammer Lane.

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1: 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AIQ.
0: 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AIQ.

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0: Remember when Robert Davis 6'5", disabled plate? And then 8 Union boy Robert 196.
1: 10-4 first one comes back clear, current 297-4 down to Stockton. Judy, the 24-2 is clear, current 21 Toyota on a Stockton. Good 54.
2: Go for 54.
1: 06.
2: 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You're just checking with me.

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0: Harrisburg, Creek East, 911A, 246 East, Iris Department 51, Crest Atlanta, car advising his girlfriend's death to in the back. Morning, Paul. Any unit, Channel 1?
1: Keep quiet. Tampa's Empire.
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1: Okay, thank
2: the girlfriend's going to be Samantha Patton, black female, 35, last year wearing a blue tank top, black pants, armed with a kitchen knife, and it's possibly 92. RP's now going to be outside the apartment. That's the 911A. We have the ex-hat calling in at her. And Harris is restrained from the call location, and he let himself in. 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
3: 51. Cross streets are between Strathaven Way and Iris Court.

0: Six for info, the RP Samantha's still on the line.
1: Okay, you raised 11 Battalion 2 Medic 20S, SAM 2, District 222 at Frank. He is now first cavity with 1 mil 7 in the back of the neck. Stage 2 not secure, 246 East Iris, Castle Strathaven, Unit 5151.

0: 3, David 66. We're meeting with a male half right now. He's got a superficial scratch to his neck and he's declining medical attention.
1: Pepper.

0: levitation.
1: Keep breathing. 505C and 2440 West Euclid Avenue. Cross streets are between Webster Avenue and Plymouth Road.
2: 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We can't pull the 2466 Iris for PD. Central 1, copy.
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1: 246, Cyrus, from F51. Lincoln 22. Lincoln 2. Thank you. We're clearing shortly and we'll handle that call. Time for.

0: 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Yeah, 6.
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0: 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There's prime for the location. I'll send it to your MVC.
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Okay.

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Cross streets are between Eel Street and East Park Street.

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2: 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Cross streets are between Glen Eagles Drive and West March Lane.

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Respond to outdoor fire. 602C. At 713 North Eldorado Street. Cross streets are between 8 Park Street and East Flora Street.

Special Constellation South 15, Pigeon Pigeon Type 618 Greensboro Way, across of Hemingway, RP Sun, email 24, fleeing object around the house, acting erratic in the unit, gentlemen.

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0: 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RPs now come from the location advising that there's going to be a subject armed with a knife. 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

Engine 9 driver. Engine 9 captain. Good. He is sitting around the center, Jack. We got access over. Yeah, boy.

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1: Roger, Northrop 15 F838 Knickerbocker Apartment 39, cross the pasture of Mini Unit Channel 1. Two data 76 for copper message 1838.

0: 66 and route to a 415D involving a 97723 throat road across the lower Sacramento. Now my name and email is assuming that's around attempting to 911 air.
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0: Okay. Clear, transfer 11 miles, just talking.

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Cross streets are between S. Lincoln Street and South Harrison Street.

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Respond to sick person. 648B. At 3217. Highland Place. Cross streets are between End and South Golden Gate Avenue.

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1: I'm sorry, you're gonna have to go slow. 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
1: Chevy is out of Victorville. 415 Mulligan 9 5756 Pacific Crossroads Robin Hood. It's going to be inside the AT&T store. Black male, 30s, 5'7", 170 pounds. They're wearing no shirt, great pants, possibly 922, 11550. Supposed to be armed with a knife, causing a 415. 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
1: 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Any unit, gentlemen?

0: deputy routine 14 for info. We reached an employee advising there was a black male inside the store acting oddly. He was walking towards the direction of Chili's. Not sure if he was armed with a knife. Strange.
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1: Copy, we've got him. He's going to be on the... Actually, he just walked into the parking lot of the Chili's. 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
0: I don't want a Chili's.
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0: Tucker.

0: 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We're just talking with him. 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He's not lost anything. He's a transient.
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0: 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Sam 78. 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

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Respond to outdoor fire. 622F at 1227 South Kilburn Street. Cross streets are between East Jackson Street and East Clay Street.

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At 1044, Romero Road. 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

0: We haven't just been detained, but he is still actively trying to fight on the ground. 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
1: 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Speech for an assault in progress, 1044 Rivara Road, cross the Pacific.

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Engine 6. Response is big person. 505B. At 2019, West Alpine Avenue. Cross streets are between Margaret Avenue and Marine Avenue.

0: Shoto Carza, 45C, possible 2 of an armed of a person, Lindsay West, near the Marina Marketplace at 3201 West and Holt. 5 ago, the RP4 white male, red shirt, blue jeans, pointing a gun at the back of a Hispanic male, black and yellow vest, black shirt, blue pants, while he was standing at the Wells Fargo station. RP's advising us away from the ATM. They're now inside of the call location. Any answer, response to one.
1: Three David 32 10-4.
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0: 54-10-4.

0: 3 Sam 25, that's negative. There's no priors from this number.
1: Okay.
2: PD's going to transfer.
3: 7. Can you cancel?
1: Sam 25, I copy the update. I'll be
0: out. And for our other units, been route to Marina Market, can be 99 for the last.
2: 38,
0: 10-4.

0: Engine 2031. Belong to Chess Payne. LDI 19. At 900 and Church Street. Number 33. Cross streets are between Eureka Avenue and West Turner Road.
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0: 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Valley Oaks South, 5323 Pass.
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1: Hey, last minute, your traffic was unreadable. Can you repeat, please?
0: We want.
1: It's 2031, again, the traffic's broken.

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1: Can you have the RP 940, please? I'm in the parking lot. I don't see any 901s.
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1: 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Central, if I copy, there's no 911s out here, no damage to any stairs. 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

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Paranormal 9, Paul Victor Henry 305. Copy, airport and channel. That clear expired in October 2025 to 2017 Infinity out of Stockton.

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Engine 9, respond to vehicle accident. 526F, at 1421, East Harding Way. 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
1: 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He just is on 550.
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At 4343 Pacific Avenue. Cross streets are between Podesta Lane and West Bianchi Road.

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At 1122, Unavista Avenue. Cross streets are between Monte Diablo Avenue and West Grove Street.

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0: special car is the 912, the BB gun, Lakeview East in front of Big Five at 1053 West March. He's wearing a gray suit with a red tie. The 44, the BB gun from the location, is now waving around in the parking lot telling people that he's a cop. Any units to respond, Channel 1? 2779, if you can copy, it's call 3688-688.
1: Okay.

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At 4534 Lorenzo Lane, number 514. Cross streets are between Rosemary Lane and Grand Canal Boulevard.

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Respond to difficulty breathing. 601D. At 430 West Flora Street. Cross streets are between End and Duran Street and North Lincoln Street.

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I'm UTL in the parking lot. 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

0: Cita también. We have a unit at the mall, is that correct?
1: This is George 26, is showing 987 right now.
0: Yeah, 40, just to go ahead and take a look at that.
1: George 26.

0: Dispatch to George 26. He's still showing 987 in the mall. Is he still on scene there?
1: Negative. He's 909. Thank you.
0: Okay.
2: Two.
0: 4987, can I
3: have the RQ set up?
0: 2779. 1079. Did you copy the GSET units cleared from the mall?
3: Are they cleared for the night or just from the mall? Just something else?
0: Not sure.

0: 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Dispatch to 3 Adam, 78.
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0: 906.
1: 906.
0: Three David 54, 3 Adam 58.
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Cross streets are between Elmira Avenue and Flint Avenue.

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0: 10-4, 3 Adam 78.
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1: 58.
0: 58 with a unit to fill, 912, the BB gun, Lakeview East. It's going to be related to the Big Five. Not Macy's, 5242 Pacific. This RPU describes him as a Hispanic male, 30s to 40s, wearing a gray suit. He 44 shoes from the location, said he was a police officer. His male possibly had a firearm for the last call. It's going to be a BB gun. He's currently walking down Sherwood Plaza towards Best Buy. Any SSL 10-1?
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0: 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Can you hear the description one more time, please?
1: 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It's supposed to be a gray suit with a red tie.
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1: 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Miguel Cortez, Hispanic male, 62, 5'10", black hair, last in a flat jacket, unknown pants, was seen around 1800 hours. Subject has dementia. 2779, copy, call us 3719.
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Respond to difficulty breathing. 628A, at 519 North Silver Street. Cross streets are between Finland Avenue and Private Road.

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2: 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Respond to structured fire first alarm. 648D, at 3461, East Lafayette Street. Cross streets are, between Garden Avenue and East Marsh Street.

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2: Copy. They're being advised of 44 here at Burlington as well, involving the same.
3: 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I did special flight 045C Bear Creek East at 1941 Comstock, and to respond to all. 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

0: 10:45, per the city cameras, there is no sideshow activity going on, and traffic is flowing freely out of the McDonald's and 7-Eleven parking lot. There's just a large group in the 7-Eleven parking lot.
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2 Special Car Civic South for officer safety. 957 is heard in the area 640 North of 70 Crossing Oak. Be 2 to 5 heard from people. It was followed by yelling from several subjects. Nothing seen. Copy call history 728. Dispatch clear 2107.

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two special cars in for officer safety, 957 Lakeview East, coming from the parking lot of 4304 Manchester. There's a group of suspects who are firing 957s into the air. They're going to be Asian males, black clothing. Response, Channel 1.

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2: 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How early are the UAS units able to fly over 730?
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0: 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One's going to be a white possible SUV, another's going to be a brown truck.
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0: copy is en route to 4304 Manchester per one of the RPs. They're leaving in vehicles. One's going to be a white possible SUV, another's going to be a brown truck.
1: Send me that copy.
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1: Northbound 99 right before the crosstown. 9 is Sam William 745.
0: Copy, crosstown 99.
2: Sam 25, are those vehicles going northbound or southbound out of the complex?
0: No direction of travel, the RP lost visual. Some subjects who stayed behind, but it's unknown how many, or if they're the ones that were firing off the 957. New wagon 2, your flight comes back clear, expired in April 2026 to an 06 Honda.
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0: 25, the units are out on the 940 at Manchester and Brookside. We'll wait for UAS to go overhead before you go in.
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0: UES 3 to SAM 25, you want us to launch from the 940 spot?
1: Yeah, fine. I think if you want to pull into that UOP, PD spot right there, you can launch it there.
0: Come back.

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Respond to laceration. 502B. At 276 Eastbound Street. Cross streets are between N. Hunter Street and North Sutter Street.

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1: Never.
0: We're going to check for some casing still that we have. I want to let it out here.
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0: 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Did the RV initially give a spot in the parking lot that they're at, that corner?
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0: We're looking for casing still.
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0: 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Can you remember 9, yellow, Frank, Sam, 198?
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0: It's going to be John, Nora, 1, Edward, Victor, 7, Boy, Paul, 6, Mary, Mary, 7, 0, 6, 2, 1, 0.
1: 10-4-8 comes back clear. Expired today to a 21 infinity on a softened.
0: Thank you. Thank you.

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0: 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Can I get two more ALS code 3, please? And I'll be putting in a pre-alert for county.
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2: 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Got clear, expired. 05 GNC out of Stockton.

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0: 1-5, a Bianchi in the tracks. Gonna be Hispanic male, early 50s, left wearing a plaid button-up shirt and jeans, swinging around a golf club and yelling to himself. Tracks.
1: San 59.
0: San 57, 757 F15 with the golf club.
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0: 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Respond to vehicle fire. H-505S. At Interstate 5 and March southbound Sosa.
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2: Coming to you, the building is going to be William David Boy Union Frank, 26 John 35 Adam 763562.
1: Police out of Colorado.
2: Send you a copy. That's going to be the correct vehicle in our stop.
1: Okay.
2: Clear to you, thank you.
3: Just be advised, possibly we'll be north of March. Looks like they're definitely on the southbound side. Caller wasn't sure of her location. She thought she was between March and Country Club. From the sheriff's office. This is going to be southbound north of March.
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0: Gen 7, he disconnected, advised that he made contact with you or the medics. Can you confirm, please?
1: There was a female that said she didn't call 911.

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1: anything further on UTL? Just a car bumper in the road.
0: Be a negative. Only one RP.
1: For copy, I'll just 937 for a bit.
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0: That's what.
1: 044.
0: 4.
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0: 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He's left me walking into the trenches. In unit 101. 1:30 is my call 375-785.
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At 676, North Oro Avenue, Number H. Cross streets are between East Farm Street and East Fremont Street.

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1: 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I'm going to go to the 912 with the gun.
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0: tried to Pilgrim Anderson. He doesn't have the firearm tucked into the front of his pants. Everybody's not advising they heard 957s.
1: 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Airport and Anderson, where's the next closest unit?
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0: 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He's carrying a brown backpack. 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

0: 10:30, the male is continuing to flee from us. We have units that can cut him off on the west side. He's continuing west.
1: Units that cut off on the west side of the bridge.
0: 10:30 is going to be running southbound now down the tracks. He dropped his backpack.
1: Copy, running southbound on the tracks. Three wagon two. Code 4.
2: Squadron 56, code 3, West Lane and El Panal.
1: I'll be code 3 from West Lane and El Panal.
2: Squadron 44, he goes through an open gate and is continuing westbound in the flu.
1: Copy, westbound through the flu.

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1: Sam 30, I'm going to go back and try to find that. It's going to be on the tracks.

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0: 38 for him. 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He went, last we saw him last morning, west from the tracks. So our perimeter will start at the tracks, and it will just go block to the west.
1: Chappie Gervasio, did he make Aurora?
0: Sandra, we lost him when he hit the hole in the fence. So we don't know if he bedded down here in the slough or if he continued west.
2: On the west side of the tracks, saying he went through the tunnels back to the east side of the tracks.

0: 25. I got a roar at the bridge and flew.
1: Air 56, we got a roar in Scott's.
2: Tower.
3: Backpack.

0: 646, we have a transient on the west side of the tracks saying he went under the tubes, under the tracks. And we have a transient on the east side of the tracks saying that he went through the tubes. So he might be inside the tubes under the tracks.
1: Sam 3 Buck, you get another unit. So 940 with us. We'll check the tubes. And then we'll backtrack back east to where we first located him. If we can't locate him, then we're going to call this.
2: Sam 56 to 1 Sam 30, do you want us to hold perimeter or do you want us to help 937?
1: Negative. Let's maintain perimeter 1 block to the west of the tracks, 1 to the east, and then 1 block. Hazleton can be our north perimeter.
2: Oh, we got northwest.
3: It's 25 to 30. I'm sending wind down to you to the tubes. He's coming from Aurora.
1: Sam, there's the units that are on the west side of the tracks. Do you have a good view of the tubes?
2: 44 AFM.
1: All right, well, I'll stand by. That way we're going to search the tubes from the east to the west.
4: 458.
5: 458.
4: Yeah, the railroad shutdown.
1: Maybe 28, the train's already coming. We're all clear of the train tracks.

Delta 142, we're going to be on foot southbound on Union Street at Scott.

10:34. Further description of the male, he's approximately 5'8" to 5'10", with a thin build. He's wearing a faded black hooded sweatshirt, black pants. He has a light gray shirt underneath the hooded sweatshirt. Possibly a black belt, but he had a suit up so we couldn't identify him further.

0: Wait, did he have a ski mask or anything like that on his head?
1: I couldn't copy your traffic with the radio or with the train. What was it?
0: Did he have a ski mask or something similar on his head?
1: See, he had his hood on the entire time.

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1: 1:30.
0: In the backpack, there's a indicia for a first of Gary, common last of George, Ocean, David, Edward, Robert, Nora.
2: We're contacting one in the tunnels.
1: I'll be contacting one.

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Cross streets are between Vertimo Circle and Gulweeks Drive.

0: 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Just be advised, there's been a hack on the entrance to the super website.
1: Sam 30, I copy the

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1: Sam 30.
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1: No. That's A firm.
2: Thank you.
1: The west side of the tunnel, can you search the tunnel from that side?
3: Did you copy?

0: your BLS and your medic unit are about the same distance away. Do you need an ALS?
1: No, the medic unit was closer at first.
0: Do you need an ALS?
1: Working it out now. I'll tell you in a minute.

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At 6415, Altruist Avenue. Cross streets are between W. Benson Hope Drive and West La Mesa Avenue.

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1: 10:30.
0: We have over here on Union and Scott. We have no unmeasured value in the back.
1: 10:30, I copy.

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Cross streets are between El Dorado Street and End.

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Your request at 6669 Guadalupe. It covers the right side yard. There's video showing four subjects jumping the fence several times for the neighbors to the call location. They're possibly going to be playing basketball. Any yet to respond to them? Special car Seaport East of 415F at 919 South Harrison Street. Any unit channel 1? Before you are.

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is Special Cars with 1 Sam 43 to copy the call. CCW 949 type, Griffin Geese at Wendy's, 725 West Hammer. The white full-size van with a white trailer, unknown plates, occupied by a white male, 50s. In the drive-through, waving a handgun around outside of the window. 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Any instant response on a 1 Sam 43 at Call Street 827-827.

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2: 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Can be a white box truck, 31709 Robert 3. Can we get one tow, 939, and standby? And can you memo US dot 4331688? And that'll be all for channel 2, thank you.
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0: Dispatch all cars, Seaport West and 1-30 to copy. I'm 940 with fire at 3209 Dietrich. Requesting PD code due for less pressure and loose dogs. Any of you one?
1: Very copy, 310.

Special car is a 903A will check of a pedestrian bear creek last Cameron Kelly. The black male, 20s to 30s, no shirt, red sweatpants with a black backpack, jumping in front of passing vehicles at the intersection. Streets, 1 Channel 1.

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Respond to chest pain. 205D. At 2151, Wagner Heights Road. Cross street saw between Thornton Road and Ashburn Drive.

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LDL 21. At 122, South Central Avenue. Cross streets are between Eoak Street and East Wallace Street.

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1: Kima 17, Boy David John 689.
0: Sure. Phantom Sackler, current 108, Mercedes, Adam Tracy.

241 District 28, Adam for a seizure. 339 Moffett Boulevard, cross of Lincoln, space number 4. Routine for truck 241 District 28, Adam for a seizure. 339 Moffett Boulevard, cross of Lincoln, space number 4. Timeout 2344.

Engine 2, respond to seizure. 602E, at 133 East Weber Avenue, number 219. Cross streets are between El Dorado Street and North Hunter Street.

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2: For information, the number 3 lane south off center is going to be blocked.
0: What kind of 44 respond code 3?
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On Lincoln 43. Well, Lincoln 43715 for 1 Edward 64 7820 Brentwood number 17. 10-4.

On Lincoln 43. Lincoln. One Lincoln 43715 for one Edward 64 78 20 Brentwood number 17. 10-4.

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0: 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Respond to outdoor fire. 401C. At West March Lane and North Pershing Avenue.
1: Memory subject wearing a black sweatshirt, white shirt, and black jeans walks eastbound through the complex. Unit to respond on 1.

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0: Whatever, Sonny. 901B, Nora and B is in Boy Street. Plus a 92 driver. 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
1: Number. Edo 68, it comes back clear current to a 24 Honda to the RP at that location.
0: Say copy, thank you.

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0: 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She's advising that she's at 8600 West Lane, number 1616.
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0: or some new perks. So the 903D Murata and Cherbourg. Utah plate, Henry 085, John Lincoln.
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0: one of the associated comes back clear current to a Buick 2026. It's a rental.
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Respond to hazmat incident to alarm. 227A, at 3615, West Creek Drive. Cross streets are between Providence Way and Worcester Way.

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1: Windbreaker 46.
0: DR 459, please.
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2: Engine 2033, respond to Hazmat incident still alarm. LDO 14, at 1800 West Vine Street. Cross streets are between Stevens Way and South Mills Avenue.
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1: 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I'm exactly current, 2010 Infinity on a stop.

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1: 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Truck 7, district 229C, Charlie, for a lift assist. 2530 Lighthouse Drive, cross of Voyager Street.
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0: Ireland, Control 1. And then RP just called back in. 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

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Cross streets are between STM Air and East Waterloo Road.

0: Repeating for Company 12, Fort Grass Fire, southbound 99 north of Fremont. We're also getting an additional report at 1549 North Broadway. Unknown if these are going to be one and the same. We've also started engine 9.
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2: Repeating for Company 9, District 610 B-Boy, for an outdoor fire, 1549 North Broadway, the cross of Waterloo. Company 12 is responding for reports of a grass fire southbound 99, south of Fremont, possibly one in the same, but we're not sure.

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1: Nothing so far. Route 7620 North Eldorado.
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0: 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Respond to large vehicle fire. 610B. At 1549, North Broadway Avenue. Cross streets are between St. Amber and East Waterloo Road. Engine 3, and Buck 3. Respond to large vehicle fire. 610B. At 1549, North Broadway Avenue. Cross streets are between St. Amber and East Waterloo Road.
1: 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We didn't see anything southbound on 99.

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0: 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I'm reporting that his father's 243 his mother. We're still getting further.
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whenever 656. Dad will be Jason Low, Asian male, 40, gray top, blue shorts. He's 922. Or 243, each other, father then pushed the mother to the floor.

0: 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We still have the ARPA online, but she's scared to go to the door.
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0: Confirm, we'll double check, okay.
1: 72, just front forward, making contact with the Maha, stating everything's okay.
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0: 142. 42 Civic South, upper 15, 1421 Pelham Court, Castle Lucerne. Advising their neighbor, Hispanic male, went on a clothing since the outside banging on the RP's vehicle. He's 922.
1: Six and report.
0: Excellent.

0: Right, thank you.
1: Thank you. Just for info, the CRO now has an open line with info the RV asking if she called the police and the phone dropped.
0: 72 copy. We talked to an Asian male half and an Asian female half. Both of them advised us that there was no 415 and no 243 occurred. They would not allow us inside the house to talk to James.

Harris Park South, 9374-41. The current is going to be 8th and 12th. Please advise me of a gray Kia Optima, unknown plate. The driver appears 922. The RP's vehicle is in. The RP heard the vehicle 901 near M&M Market. Please advise the vehicle now circling and constantly at 901 each other vehicle. And unit showing.

0: 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There's no 594.
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0: 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She's now at People's Market for contact, 2081 Country Club.
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0: 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Can you guys try calling back the RP again for Route 96, please?
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0: first of 2040 with fire, Keisha and Harrison. 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

0: 对对对，那你刚才说挺有道理的。
1: It is going to be RP 92 husband, Hispanic male, white shirt, blue jeans, lock the RP out. The male half will be inside the house with RJ.

160, I'm sure it's related. We're getting a separate call at 7419 Inglewood reporting a Hispanic female 30s wearing a gray shirt, checkered gray PJ pants, armed with a kitchen knife. Unknown if related. We'll give you back to your RP to see if she's armed.

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1: 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SRP is reporting Hispanic female 30s, a gray shirt, checkered pants, is armed with a kitchen knife, came to her door. On the line, she's stating that the ex was last seen Eden Street site.
0: 156, Chris, this shows her out.
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At 2905 Reynolds Ranch Parkway, number 208. 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
1: Ready. Interrupt. We're sure you did the mail to the screen door. He's refusing to open it. Does Garcia have anything else further if he's going to be a suspect or not?
2: So, we're going to have a warrant for 2735, and her J's are still inside the house as well.
0: Want 2735, and there's J's still inside the house.
1: Did the aircraft have a key?
2: 17 negative. The keys are going to be inside the residence.

0: Yeah, see if I could start this way. 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
1: 46, I'll clear and be heard.
2: One hour 32 and a half.

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0: Central Car Seaport East, the 215 just occurred, 1625 Turnpike. Bison Shoes approached by four black males wearing black ski masks or almost guns. They tipped the RP 2017 white Mercedes. No place and time and the direction of travel. We're still working on it. Any other channel 1-1-7-3 to call this call?
1: 1-7-3 to call this call.

Special cars further on the 215 just occurred. License plate is MV9, Tom, William, Nora, 035. An undirectional travel for the RP. Any unit, Sherman.

Dispatch of Car Secret West at 505, I will see driver Roderick and Black Rose. G, license plate 9, yellow, Frank Frank, 517, occupied by 5. The vehicle driver qualified, bounced off the curb from doing donuts, but appeared to be 922, last seen toward Western Ranch. 267, dispatch credit 241.

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0: 56 to CNC showing up. Gutierrez is doing really well, and he's pretty close to opening the door. Can you guys just stage at the corner right there? So that way, you guys don't approach. He's scared of our numbers just as of now. So we're going to see if he comes out in the next few minutes.
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Respond to a known medical. 302E. At 150, West Benjamin Hope Drive. Cross streets are between W and Asa Avenue and Altruz Avenue.

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1: The car is a few east 940 with fire at 150 West Benjamin Hall across La Mesa. To respond out, they have an RP from 9, question 809 Peslo. Our other husband's being held to call location. Just be advised, the call location is not going to be a good address as the RP is no 50 issues. Okay,
2: issue. Hang on 150 West Benjamin Hall. All we have is the park right here, and there's several homeless walking around.
3: Stand by, I'll try to see if we can get some further. Engine 11, can you landline, please?
2: Definitely.

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1: Yeah, 37 copies. Thank you. I'm going to be AOR, you feel?

SFR Seaport East, Credit Poppy Tackler County Pagan. 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

0: 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Come further. 715 at 3924 North American. 1068 is en route. If you could stand by. Hold on, 987.
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0: 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If you could stand by. Hold on, 987. 10-4. Number 20.
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1: I'm sorry. Replace Cliff Fire 63-25-99 Chevy with the pending out of Stockton. 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
1: Well, there, 56.
0: 56.
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0: 10-4, subject is a 647 type Hispanic male, dark blue hat, plaid shirt, gray pants.
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0: 10-4.
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0: 1 hour 58 and 1 hour 56. Call back to the OP. She states that the subject is standing at the railroad tracks on Bianchi, just west of West Lane.
1: Engine 2034. Respond to ALOC. LVQ 11. At 2768 W. Kettleman Lane. Cross streets are between as low as Sacramento Road and Westgate Drive.

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0: 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That was 1 hour 56.
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0: Tower 32, is the RP able to 940 us on the fire gate right, able to access the property?

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0: 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If we can get fire to come pop the door open.

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1: 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It looks like a tag number of A2-70.
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1: Control 1, S3. 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It's going to be a powerful, looks like a tag number of A2-70.
0: Confirming that was A2-70.
1: Confirmed.

0: 今日始まります。This will be a PG neutral. You sure I didn't know where you are?
1: Center, you will also need the city crew for a tree that's down.

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1: 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Engine 9, go ahead.
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Press 2 circle. Cross streets are between Nettleway and Arrowa Drive.

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Respond to laceration. 570. At 3008, West Alpine Avenue. Cross streets are between Kirk Avenue and North Wallace Avenue.

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Respond to a known medical. 226H. At 7980. Montauban Avenue. Cross streets are between Ehammer Lane and Knickerbocker Drive.

0: 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We've tried numerous times to get the caller back on the line. There's no answer.
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0: 10-4, I'll show you

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Respond to fire alarm still. 153F. At 6900. Monolo away. Cross streets are between Rosswood Drive and Remo Lane.

53F Frank, residential fire alarm 16900, mile off across Mount Hood and Reba.

Can be delayed. We have to take the freeway down to Bentholm back because they have the on-ramp closed on Hammerland and

credit card secret was the 901 dealer 502 driver, the 1160 boardwalk across Ocean View. He's a version of white Dodge Durango, driver's knees, front and female, 30s, wearing a black shirt, blue jeans, 901, the RP's birthday, a bumper, the RP's April 2nd, front lawn. 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
1: Engine 2032, respond to trauma, LEJ 22, at 512, North Cherokee Lane. Cross streets are between Elofford Street and Murray Street.

Repeating for engine 2032. Medic 72, confirming your route. Infringement 2032. It's going to be for a male that hit his head on a punching bag in the fitness center. He's going to be in the basketball court area now, 512 North Cherokee.

0: 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We've tuned to South to Baker 44 and route to 415 4303 Manchester.
1: 22, I'm logging on. I'll be in route.
0: 10-4. To Baker 44, it's going to be the RP's girlfriend, 92-243 DRP. And a female 34, red bra only, black leggings.

Metro Mercy Court West, I'm calling private with the bat at 712 Elmira Cross, Alabama. It is just a 943 for my call location. 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
1: 44.5.
0: 7, thank you.
1: Oh, yeah, 7.

All cars, Bear Creek West, further the 912. That was at In Shape City on Hammer and Kelly. Subject is now 903A. All of the roadway at Hammer and Kelly. Any unit, gentlemen?

0: 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At 3135, Wentworth Drive. 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
1: Air 44.
2: Air 44, shout out
1: to. Copy, going to.
2: The chief is requesting dimensions for the tree.
1: Whatever, 44, copy. There are three separate trees. Let me go ahead and get a better look at them. I'll get you back on to here in a second.
2: That's awesome.

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0: First one's going to be about a foot in diameter, approximately 30 feet tall. The other two are going to be about 6 inches in diameter and 30 foot tall as well. They're all kind of crushed up right now from the car hitting them.
1: Jennifer. First question.
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Repeating for engine 7, medic 6, district 227 B boy, chest pain, ALOC, 47-year-old male, 3135 Wentworth Drive, up to Montgomery and Kelly.

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At 821 North Eldorado Street. Cross streets of between Flora Street and East Poplar Street.

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2: 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Cross streets are between Gotham Drive and Lamont Avenue.
0: Repeating French 11, District 226E, Edward. General fire alarm from River Oaks Charter School, 1801 Pyrenees, off of Dawson and Lamont.

Repeating Fringe 9, Medic 7, District 602, C. Charles, 25-year-old male, ALOC, difficulty breathing, 821, North Eldorado, off of Flora and Poplar.

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0: Angel 11, responsible, Grintables en route in a gray Mercedes-Benz, and the alarm company could not get an ETA.
1: We were able to get a reset. We haven't found any other problems. We're going to be A1.
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Engine 2, respond to chest pain. 622D, at 924, South San Joaquin Street. Cross streets are between Ewer Street and East Anderson Street.

looking for engine 2 medic 2, district 622, Dieven David, 41-year-old female, chest pain, diaphoretic, 924 South San Joaquin off of Worth and Anderson.

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At 1118, Stratford Circle. Cross streets are between W. Robin Hood Drive and Buckingham Way.

Franchin 4, Medic 4, District 401, Asthma Adam, 35-year-old female with chest pain, difficulty breathing, 1118 Stratford Circle off of Robin Hood in Buckingham.

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At 2052, South Sinclair Avenue. Cross streets are between E6th Street and East Farmington Road.

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Cross streets are between Denby Lane and East Yankee Road.

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2: 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Cross streets are between Hefton Court and Formosan Lane.
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LVI 14. At 1140, West Courier Road. Cross streets are between Lowell Avenue and Parkview Avenue.

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0: Edward 24 Park, northbound State 99 and Fremont Street, 940 with SO, currently out with the white Cadillac, 6 Adam David Boy, 658 with a 911A victim that occurred sometime last night. And for its call history, 188-188.

0: 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Evangeline is asking for another callback.
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Cross streets are between Don Avenue and

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At 1528, Telegraph Avenue. Cross streets are between Marnell Avenue and Grange Avenue.

0: 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Cross streets are between West Lane and Wardo Avenue.
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King Canyon, Phil, 4 and 5, Lakeview East, 531 Glendora, number 20. Her husband, who's 987, advised the husband crash out and came back, and there was a random neighbor inside of the apartment sitting and holding one of the RPJs.

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0: 24 clear, expired in 2021, 96 Honda, based out of Diamond Springs.
1: 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Thank you.
2: Person, LVK 18, at 311 West Locust Street, number D. Cross streets are between Unpleasant Avenue and Northley Avenue.

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Respond to abdominal pain. 724B. At 1640 12th Street. Cross streets are between Tiffany Street and Orville Street.

Engine 2033, respond to difficulty breathing. LVP 13, at a 2145W Kettleman Lane, number 113. Cross streets are between S. Mills Avenue and Sylvan Way.

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Engine 9, respond to fire alarm still. 601B, at 1319 N Madison Street. Cross streets are between W. Vine Street and West Willow Street.

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Cross streets are between Lee Baron Boulevard and North State Route 99 WFR Road.

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Cross Creek Road between Fox Creek Drive and Kirkby Lane.

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1: Yeah,
0: 415 at Hammer Liquors, 2037 West Lane, Suite B's and Boy. They're calling in, advising a black male, 40s, wearing black clothing. 594 at the store and knocked a bunch of items over. P not giving them change. Their P's locked the subject inside the store.
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LDK 11. At 2547, Cottonwood Drive. Cross streets are between N Lower Sacramento FR Road and Akron Way.

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Respond to abdominal pain. 302D. At 6940 Pacific Avenue, number 18. Cross streets are between Lincoln Center and West Lincoln Road.

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Cross streets are between Dolphin Drive and Lamont Avenue.

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Engine 6. Respond to a known manacle. 603B. At 1870, West Harding Way. Cross streets are between Abbey Court and San Juan Avenue.

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0: Engine 9, respond to difficulty breathing. 601D, at 203, West Flora Street. Cross streets are between N. Madison Street and North Monroe Street.
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Respond to outdoor fire. 607A. At 3001 Monte Diablo Avenue. Cross streets are between Occidental Avenue and Private Road.

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Respond to sick person. 603B. At 1870, West Harding Way. Cross streets are between Abbey Court and San Juan Avenue.

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3: 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Cross streets are between Don Avenue and Oakfield Lane.
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Engine 5, respond to laceration. 805B, at 4234, right circle. Cross streets are between Cassidy Court and EB Court.

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LVT 16. At 4321 S. Fairmont Avenue, number 6. Cross streets are between Tamarack Drive and West Kettleman Lane.

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0: 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At 10780. 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Cross streets are between Swings and Hawk Street and Wavecrest Lane.
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Repeating for engine 14, medic 11 in district 145, Bay Adam. It's going to be for an 88-year-old female, ALOC, low BP, 10780 Seabright, cross of Swainson's Hawk and Wavecrest.

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Cross streets are between Bainbridge Place and Oak Grove Circle.

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Lincoln 35, 715 at the Country Drive-In, East Fremont Street.

Engine 3. Respond to difficulty breathing. 702C. At 2049, South San Joaquin Street, number 102. Cross streets are between E6th Street and E7th Street.

3, medic 6, district 702, C. Charles, 53-year-old male, difficulty breathing, 2049 South San Joaquin, crash of 6th and 7th, number 102.

Engine 9, respond to a known medical, 526D, at a 2903 N Wilson Way. Cross streets are between Edel Avenue and Northeast Street.

4, engine 9, med at 5, district 526, B-boy. It is cleared upon arrival in the main parking lot with SO K9 deployment at the Cozy Motel, 2903 North Wilson, Grassville, and E.

B6. B46, unit to fill Civic North, 415F Country Club Village, 2733 Country Club Boulevard, unit 30, cross with Fontana. RP doesn't have visual, but can hear a male and female in a 415.

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Respond to fire alarm still. 704B. At 1658 S Airport Way. Cross streets are between Private Road and Folsom Street.

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0: Brendan Hammer on 18, Frank Paul 541.
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Respond to difficulty breathing. 308F. At 2202, Livingston Lane. Cross streets are between Century Avenue and Larkon Lane.

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At 2122 Fontana Avenue, number 2. Cross streets are between Private PH and Country Club Boulevard.

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Respond to outdoor fire. 226A. At 9120 West LNESR Road. Cross streets are between Sandalwood Drive and Aylwood Street.

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1: Altruist Avenue. Cross streets are between Marengo Avenue and Glendora Avenue. Engine 2. Respond to code 2 burn. 621C. At 520 West Hazleton Avenue. Cross streets are between S. Lincoln Street and South Harrison Street.
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Number 14A. Cross streets are between Windsor Drive and York Street.

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0: 46 in unit to fill 415 San Joaquin and Lafayette Street. Black female, late 40s, wearing a black bra, carrying a white bag, is threatening BOP.
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0: 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We're looking to make entry to check a building.
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0: Obviously.

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1: Go ahead.
0: Engine 2, PD says 810 South Madison is not a good address. Do you think it is Monroe?
1: Stand by, let me double check.

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1: Go ahead.
0: PD says that that business is called Aurora Collision, and she did give me a number for the business and a couple of responsibles.
1: You call the RP and have them come out to the business. We'd like to check inside to make sure there's no fire or extension inside.
0: Four.

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1: Go ahead.
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1: Engine 2 copies. When someone's in route, can you get an ETA first, please?
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0: Speaking, Jensen. Normal license plate 9, Tom King Charles 545 on a gray Mercedes S6.
1: Speaking 10. Speaking 10, that plate comes back clear current on a 2025 BMW out of Stockton.

0: Repeating for engine 5, medic 13, district 7, 23, reference, a 63-year-old female, high blood pressure in ALFC, McDougal's and Carolyn Weston.
1: To the King 10.
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Engine 12. Respond to assault. 650F. At 916. South Miley Court. Cross streets are between Emanuel Drive and End.

Repeating for engine 12, medic 5, district 650F, Frank. It is clear upon arrival, pair SO. And they're now at El Spezia and Luigi. It's going to be for a female that was assaulted.

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1: 10-4, copy is code 4. East Acacia Street, Unit A. 334, do you copy?
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1: Go ahead.
0: All right, so William Boy at Charles 5, Charles 5, 4 at Charles 5, 5690.
1: Dirt 33, you're going to have to say that all over again. You were completely static. Can we try it again?
0: Yeah, we'll try it again. It's going to be William Boy at Nora. William, 5 Charles 5. 5 4 Adam Charles. Tom, 5 6 9 6 0.
1: It comes back no record. I'm going to repeat it to you. William, Boy, Adam, Nora. William, 5 Charles 5. 5 4 Adam Charles. Tom, 5 6 9 6 0.
0: William Boy Adam, Nora William, 5 Charles 5, 4 Adam Charles Tom, 5 6 9 6 0.
1: That clear, it expired 2/8/20. So 2010 BMW, it has a release, but it's now a pending out of Stockton, 1952 Gerald Street, to a Kristen Mendoza Cruz.
0: Thank you. Clear to you.
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Cross streets are between Hammertown Drive and Shamrock Drive.

BPD Range 11, Medic 12, District 306 Adam. For ALOC, he shall be in the congregation of Zion Church wearing a white floral dress. He's going to be a 75-year-old female. 7475 Murray Drive, South of Hammertown.

0: computer for you. Can you show me flag devices in Monroe, Virginia?
1: Victor 41, flag down where? Repeat your 926.
0: Rose and Pershing.
1: Rose and Pershing. Another unit?
0: Route 41. 10-4. 10-4,
1: you went
0: through 47 to route. 10-4, I think this call is going to be related to the 41.
1: 10-4, the one at 1220 North Pershing? You want me to just put you on that call? We are 47, you can be 909.
0: 47, copy, thank you.

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At 3434, Nancy Road. Cross streets are between Carolyn Weston Boulevard and William Ross Boulevard.

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0: 10-4.
2: The RO on that was Ian Swanson. How did I think you were too?
1: 10-4, clear to 43.
0: 43. Down for you.
3: Down 43. You can go ahead and put me on 445. I'm handling that now.
0: 10-4.

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0: Regarding those Maya 3As, Pacific Palace is expected. Service actually be off Pacific south of Robin Hood. These militaries actually jump in front and trying to force cars to stop and then land in the street right in front of them.
2: And 4.
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0: 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That plane comes back to a permanent plate, 9 X-ray David John 444. It's clear current 2018 Audi, status stopped.
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Respond to chest pain. 309A. At 3794. Hatcher Circle. Cross streets are between Tucker Bay Court and Hatcher's Court.

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1: Air 65, definitely comes back clear. Expired 3-16-26 on 8-23. 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Address.

Three PA for engine 7, medic 24, district 3798, had a recall to a 375-year-old female chest pain. 794 Hatcher circled across the Tucker Bay Court.

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1: 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Cross streets are between Tucker Bay Court and Hatcher's Court.

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0: C2. 3 Baker 6 7. 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
0: Rainbow, I'm heading over to In-N-Out.
1: How far?

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Respond to sick person. 401C. At 1125, West Marsh Lane. Cross streets are between Prachisi Lane and North Pershing Avenue.

0: Yeah, you can 45.
1: You can 45.
0: Yeah, you can 45. On that military, is that just their descriptions. We have black male, black jeans, afro, dark blue, zip up hoodie, and some type of lanyard or something around his neck.
1: Anger 45, can you repeat the last part?
0: Yeah, I can remember that. No, it's probably good. I don't have a lanyard or something around his neck.
1: 10-4.

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2: 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I'm a fix.

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0: Yeah, I'm en route to Cherokee 99 from our previous Cherokee 99 call and tell. We have confirmed you guys are out.
1: Engine 15-1, CHP gave it to us as in Stockton. They're now advising this is going to be in Lodi.

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1: I'm going to continue to call in Lodi until we know one of your guys' resources is enough.
0: 10-4.

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0: in 2032, truck 2051, the time 2011, update from CHP now, they're advising it's going to be northbound 99 at the Kettleman off-ramp. The time 2011 copy?
1: Time 2011 copy.
0: 10-4.
1: Control 1, engine 51, I'm northbound at Hardy. Would you like me to continue?
0: Engine 15-1. I copy. Battalion 2011, 15-1's northbound Hardy. Do you want me to continue?
1: Battalion 2011, 10-4.
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0: Control, I need your 51's on scene. Just going to be at the beginning of the off-ramp, the gentleman. One vehicle off red.
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0: 31, 2011. The vehicle's gonna be off the east side of the road, northbound, south of the yard there. You're not gonna make access that way.
1: 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Wearing black polo shirt and blue jeans. 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
0: Correction agent 15-1. 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
3: 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Cross streets are between N. Hunter Street and North San Joaquin Street.

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Cross streets are between W. Robin Hood Drive and Buckingham Way.

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1: 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Cross streets are between E Park Street and East Flora Street.

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2: squad 9-1. Looks like somebody really walked him out of the street and put him in his car or something. They're driving out of here.
1: What was it?
2: Still right, from what I understand. He's going through the ballpark.
1: Temple. It's about 903, you can all be 909.
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0: 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He's 901B in the area of Ridgeway and Canterbury. 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

0: 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No one's out here.
1: 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Telford, Richway, and Canterbury. Just 67, copy.
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Cross streets are between Ivy Rose Way and Sweet Lilac Way.

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0: Truck 4, medic 16, district 147A, out of respond to 3. I'm on ALOC. 10810, Dutch Tulip Drive, South Ivy Rose.

Engine 7. 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